0: You remember I was telling you about that flight that I took that started in Clarksburg, and the first stop on that flight was Morgantown?
1: Yeah.
0: To this day, the strangest airplane experience I've ever had. We got on the plane in Clarksburg, we landed in Morgantown, and then we flew out to Illinois. And my favorite part of that, my hand to God, the flight attendant, when we landed in Morgantown, after just leaving Clarksburg, she got on the intercom and announced the local time.
1: Oh, man.
0: Yeah.
1: No beverage service?
0: Well, that's when I could have used the blanket and the beverage service. And, you know, let's get a meal on here. Hey, I've been on this thing since Clarksburg. Took us like 8 minutes to get here. Come on, let's go.
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5: 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Cloudy and cold this evening, low in the upper 30s. May see frost on the ground or on your vehicle in the morning. It'll be a slow defrost too. Not much sunshine tomorrow and a high in the mid 60s.

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0: You remember I was telling you about that flight that I took that started in Clarksburg, and the first stop on that flight was Morgantown?
1: Yeah.
0: To this day, the strangest airplane experience I've ever had. 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And my favorite part of that, my hand to God, the flight attendant, when we landed

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0: 102 WVAQ. It's time for Sports Update. Dave Wilson's here, and he has the Sports Update in question. Let's get right to it. Dave Wilson.
1: University Hawks win their first OVAC softball championship yesterday. Hawks beat John Marshall 5-1. Olivia Masoner hit a grand slam in the

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1: This whole conversation between this guy and his wife just got me to thinking about, you know, how interesting that is if your spouse comes home and they're like, hey, I saw this beautiful person. 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Oh. Okay. All right. 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

is why we have the conversation. 888-777-6640 or text us. Again, at that number, you can text us at 35651. I see we've got some phones ringing here. We'll see what you guys have to say. I have a few thoughts I'd like to toss in on this, and we will do it.

0: 7. So he's seen Sesame Street, mm-hmm. but he was never like really exposed to it. He knows who Elmo is because like when he was like 3 or 4,
1: yeah.
0: he kind of like had that area where he knew who Elmo was only because of all the toys in the store, yeah. not so much of watching Sesame Street.
1: What, by the way, what is the target audience for Sesame Street? It's younger than that, right? It was like 4 or 5?
2: Yeah, it's younger.
1: Yeah, yeah, but by the time you're 8 or 9.
0: Yeah.
1: Okay. Okay. So by the time you're 8 or 9, you're jaded. You're like, Sesame Street.
2: So then that,
1: what, a bunch of puppets? What, are you smoking a cigarette?
2: So
0: I mean, if it was like a kid, like when I was young and I heard a kid named Elmo, I probably would have laughed. I probably would have tried to tickle him.
1: Yeah, well, try to tickle him.
2: Wow, you know what? I didn't even think about that part.
1: I didn't think about the tickling.
2: Wow.
1: Oh, that makes it even better.
2: Non-consensual tickling.
1: I didn't consent to be touched.
2: Because your name is Elmo.
1: Yeah.
2: That's okay. A good point.
1: All right, so you're saying just avoid it. Don't name him Elmo.
0: Yeah, maybe give him the middle name Elmo.
1: Okay.
2: Okay.
1: All right, very good. Thank you.
0: Have a great day.
1: You too. So pretty much in line mm-hmm. with your philosophy there then.
2: Yeah.
1: Yeah.
2: Middle name.
1: Middle name.
2: I think that works.
1: Mm-hmm. Middle name, Elmo. Sounds like some type of an investigative series or something. Codename Elmo.
2: Codename Elmo.
1: Okay, so here's what I find interesting about all of this. I really do find this very interesting mm-hmm. because I think you could make a couple of different arguments here, and I think they're both acceptable, okay? On one hand, if you want to name your kid Elmo because that's a family name and it means something to you, you don't want to be deterred from doing that or anything really in your life because of the opinions of other people. That's not a good way to go through life, right?
2: Sure.
1: Because now you are bending to the will of others. Mm-hmm. You're making decisions in your life and the things that you want to do with your life because you are concerned about how other people are going to react to that. That's not a good way to go through life.
2: Mm-hmm.
1: So I think that's a good argument. On the other hand, you don't want to purposely set your kid up for a bunch of added hassles.
2: Right.
1: Life is hard enough as it is. Uh-huh. Why throw in one additional roadblock?
2: Right.
1: So I can see that argument as well. And I think probably where I come in on that is, when you're making decisions for yourself in your own life, you stick with the, I'm not going to be deterred by others' opinions, but mm-hmm. you can't apply that to making a decision about somebody else's life, a decision as big as their own name.
2: Which right? could be a because, very big roadblock.
1: Yeah, because this kid isn't choosing to be named.
2: Right.
1: This. Yeah. He's not choosing
2: it's
1: this.
2: It's a big responsibility
1: right?
2: for the
1: so,
2: parents.
1: Yeah. So I think you probably just don't want to set your kid up to have a bunch of hassles.
2: Yeah, I agree with that.
1: I get that. And you could also argue that teasing would make him more resilient and add strength of character because, you know, that's how muscles grow through resistance and that's mm-hmm. how the mind grows as well. So this kid's going to have, I think, potentially a really strong sense of who he is if he spends his childhood
2: being
1: having to
2: ridiculed.
1: Deal with this. Yeah. Yeah, that's true. Because you're not going to have a weak mind if you know yourself and how to defend yourself. You'll be a much stronger adult.
2: Mm-hmm.
1: Yeah. Because the path to strength is not having no resistance.
2: Sure.
1: So again, there's a lot to consider here.
2: Mm-hmm.
1: There's a lot to consider.
2: I say middle name.
1: And maybe I'm considering too much.

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We are going to be checking back in with Matt Kelly, who is down at the second annual diaper drive in front of the radio station, thanks to our friends at Saving Grace Septic and Rentals. For 1 in 3 families in West Virginia, diapers are often a luxury that they just can't afford. And help out where you can. Thanks to the West Virginia Diapers Plus Initiative for being out there with us, collecting these diapers to stay here in West Virginia. We're on 1251 Earl Core Road in Saberton. Pull up. It's Doja Cat.

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4: 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High of 65 today. Some clouds, but we got some sunshine out there as well. It's a pretty beautiful day. Tomorrow, a little less so. It is going to be warm. A high of 71. We can expect a couple of morning rain showers. Sunday, a high of 71 as well, with a couple of showers, mostly in the afternoon for your mother's.

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my 102 WVAQ. Bruno Mars said in a recent interview with Rolling Stone that there is nothing better than spending time in Hawaii. Oh, come on. You got to check out these West Virginia hills, though. All right, I get it. Hawaii is beautiful. It's Dua Lipa, 102 WVAQ.

WWVAQ, that is freaking out. Just Jamie with you. There's a little bit of an online mystery going on, and it is the mystery of the girl in the red ballet flats. Now, the Met Gala was, of course, last week? And there is video footage of this assistant in a black dress, red ballet flats. She's clearly not walking the red carpet, but she's an assistant, and she is

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I couldn't tell you. Is that the one Mariska Hargitay is on, or is that some other? Is that SVU, or is that NCIS? There's so many crime shows. I don't know which one it is, but if you like Law and Order, it's coming back soon for 26. VAQ.

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1: Oh.
0: And as I was putting it together and getting it set up, I found this warning.
2: Oh, boy.
0: Do not eat printer cartridges or place them in your mouth.
2: What? Why?
0: Now, I know you're going to be tempted to consume the printer cartridges. It's just natural, but don't eat them. All right. And here we go. Here's another example of government overreach. They're stepping in and they're putting an end to one of life's simple pleasures.
2: I remember when I was a kid,
0: Dad would come home with the printer and we would all get the cartridges out and put them in our mouths. And now we can't even do that.
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We're finally getting her on the show. She's joining us live from her home in London, England, where she just got back from tour in Asia. Sienna Spyro's hanging out. Guess who she's hitting up first for her only interview? Open house party, obviously. Otherwise,

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